0: się opłaca.
1: Reklama.
2: Not working hard, yeah right, picture that with a Kodak, or better yet, go to Times Square, take a picture of me with a Kodak, took my life from negative to positive, I just want y'all to know that, and tonight, let's enjoy life.

wrong number. Sorry to waste your time. And I think to myself, why now? Why me? Why?